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1: We gonna ride, ride, ride, ride, ride till we fall. They say we got no future at all.

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It's all about Big FM. 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
2: 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See you at the bar, you was hardly talking. That's when I knew that your heart was scarring. Friends to lovers need a part to star in. Like, wait, babe, let me.

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I'm gonna hit this city before I leave. 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
1: 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See you at the bar, you was hardly talking. That's when I knew that your heart was scarring. Friends to lovers need a part to star in. Like, wait, babe, let me